never wanna jump like this, but I think I wanna dump my chips, cause I cannot go back. I guess there's faith like this. Give you everything and you can skate like this. But I think I gotta take that risk, cause I cannot go back. And I'm loving what you say, what you

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0: Here's how you do it. Watch this.
3: Tread the master.
0: You gotta pay for a major expensive glass. That's how you do it.

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It's my big bronze boogie, got all them girls shook. My big fat ass, got all them boys cooked. Huh. I'm from dollar bills, and I'll be popping rubber bands.

0: the lick. Love the vibe.
1: Yeah.
0: We the best.
1: Boy.
0: Give me the light.
1: Yeah.
0: And we turn it up every time.
1: Every time.
0: And we bust it up, watch it.
1: Watch it.
0: Ha!
2: Kimba, how you bad, sir?